0: this hour with Elena Smith and Cody Johnson.
1: When I'm choosing songs, I really try not to ever let myself know who the writers are.
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0: It's Backstage Country. We've got Cody Johnson hosting this week. We're celebrating the release of his new album, Banks of the Trinity. And Cody, now that I've heard that title track, I can really understand why it's kind of the focal point, why it is the title track. It is very personal, nostalgic, which is a theme through this record. So it does come as a surprise to me, and it may to other people, that this is not one that you wrote. But did the people that wrote this write it literally for you? Because it seems like it could only be your song.
1: You know, I don't know the answer to that question, because when I'm choosing songs, I really try not to ever let myself know who the writers are, because then I can be a little biased sometimes. So when I'm picking, I really don't want to know who the writers are. And then after the fact, when you figure out, like this happened on Leather, when you figure out that Matt Rogers has 3 or 4 cuts on your record, you're like, well, who's this Matt Rogers guy? I want to meet him, and maybe we can write and develop a relationship, you know, for getting more songs. The Trinity River is pretty long, so I don't know where they wrote it about, but it sure seemed like they wrote it about where I grew up. So it was an easy fit.
0: Yeah. Well, and in getting that song, when you heard it, did you know in that moment that, like, did it inspire that you would want that to be the album's title, or did it take a little while to decide on that?
1: No, it was pretty immediate.
0: Really?
1: After hearing that, I thought, man, you know, just like I've had records like Cowboy Like Me, you know, that speaks about me personally, and I feel like that it's very authentic. It's who I am. It's not something I'm trying to fake. Banks of the Trinity, you know, just I know where I grew up, and it's an easy fit to say, you know, this is a part of me that I wanted to share, a part of my story that I wanted to share with people.
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7: Mitchell's only live and local color radar weather for the overnight. We'll see showers and thunderstorms, the lows around 65. For your Independence Day, we'll see a chance of showers, mostly cloudy skies, highs near 86. Saturday night, mostly clear skies, lows around 63. And Sunday, sunny skies, highs near 90. For weather information, anytime, just go to the Central Electric weather page at KMIT.com or MitchellNow.com.
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0: It's Backstage Country. Cody Johnson is your host this week. We're talking all about the new album that just came out on Friday. And Cody, you are a global superstar. And one of those accolades that makes it very apparent is the fact that you just took home ACM Male Vocalist and Entertainer of the Year. I have to bring that up and say congratulations, because I was just so happy to see you take that night in Vegas. And I mean, your acceptance speech too was like so unexpected. The way that you like dedicated the award to Luke Combs was a really cool moment. Did you know that you would do that if you got that award, or did it just kind of come to you?
1: No, I decided beforehand that I was going to do that. And I meant every word that I said.
0: Yeah. I mean, it was a really beautiful moment. And I can only imagine what it feels like after like that high of those awards and your performance and everything going on in Vegas, overstimulating, blah, blah, blah. What was the rest of that night like for you?
1: Honestly, it was all kind of a blur. It was just one of those, you've worked for something your entire life. And it was a little surreal, I mean, honestly, but I could tell that the adrenaline was real, because the next morning I woke up at 7 a.m. for like absolutely no reason. I didn't have to fly out till 10 o'clock. I was up. I was ready to go. That adrenaline was for sure there.
0: I'm sure you could probably still continue riding that high, because what an incredible experience night. And just I loved watching it and loved seeing you up there. You were absolutely glowing. And Cody, you know, May was a really

0: really big month for you. Not only did that happen, but like there was also the hype of getting ready for the record release, and you got your fifth number one with The Fall, which is such a beautiful way to close out that era. Does it feel like that was a closure?
1: I mean, at one point, I was kind of like concerned that this song was not going to do what we thought it was going to do. And then you get your number one the week before the ACMs, and then male artist and entertainer. It just kind of seemed like everything happens for a reason, you know, just kind of all lined up perfectly. And it is the closing of a chapter right before a new album release of Banks of the Trinity. So, I mean, I couldn't have drawn it up any better, even though if you'd asked me that 3 months ago, I would have told you different, but it sure turned out pretty perfect.
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3: Weather is brought

0: Cloudy skies, highs near 86. Saturday night, mostly clear skies, lows around 63. And Sunday, sunny skies, highs near 90. For weather information, anytime, just go to the Central Electric weather page at KMIT.com or MitchellNow.com.
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4: 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And I'm Elena. We got your favorite country music on the way, including some of the songs from Cody, plus a whole lot of stories.
3: 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Baby,

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1: Which is kind of risky, to be honest, because, like, what if Luke and I both didn't like the song?
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0: Moving on. It's Backstage Country. We've got Cody Johnson hosting this week. We're celebrating the release of his new album, Banks of the Trinity. And Cody, I loved, also, I do want to talk about the other collab on here, obviously. Not just your behind-the-scenes creative collaborations, but also, you know, you had Luke Combs on here. And that song was so fun to, like, hear you actually just talking to each other, like, literally shooting the bull. And it kind of reminded me of the Waylon and Hank Jr. song, The Conversation. I was curious if there was any inspiration drawn from that song to this one.
1: You know, I think it was Josh Phillips, Drew Parker, I want to say Ray Fulcher, and God, I'm forgetting one songwriter, and they're Casey Brown is who I was trying to think of. That was, that's another guy that I haven't met. So, you know, it's like you get these songs, so you're like, you're finding out new talent. You're like, I don't know who this person is, but I sure do love this song. So what else you got in the tank there, buddy? You know? But I think that they definitely had they had an angle in mind writing it so specifically for Luke's life, my life, which is kind of risky, to be honest, because, like, what if Luke and I both didn't like the song? You know, so it was a Hail Mary of a play, but it was written so well that even Luke was like, well, how do we not record this song? Like, it's literally written about us. Like, two other artists couldn't do it. So I think kudos to them for stepping out and taking a chance and trying it out, because I love it. And it is just, it is a lot about, you know, like, that's the way Luke and I talk. We just, right, we shoot the bull. It's not about stadium tours and ticket sales. It's, where are you deer hunting this fall?
0: Mm-hmm. So how did that ask go down? Was it during a hunt? Was it during a hunting conversation? Did you text? Like, how did that go down?
1: No, I texted to him.

0: him. And then about 2 weeks later, he just texted me, I'm in on the song. Like, I love it. I was like, good, because I love it too. But I had to have him say yes in order for me to record it, because I can't sing Luke's part.
1: Yeah. Do you think that this one might have a future life as a single, or is this going to be staying on the album and just a fun thing to look back at with your buddy?
0: You know, I don't know. That's completely up to Luke. Just like I'm Gonna Love You with Carrie Underwood. That was,
1: yeah.
0: We needed her permission, her blessing, and her team to be on board. So I don't know. We'll see what the future holds. Maybe that's something that Luke wants to do. And if not, it's a really cool piece on the album.
2: Don't go anywhere. 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
1: Mitchell's only live and local color radar weather. For the overnight, we'll see showers and thunderstorms, lows around 65. For your Independence Day, we'll see a chance of showers, mostly cloudy skies, highs near 86. Saturday night, mostly clear skies, lows around 63. And Sunday, sunny skies, highs near 90. For weather information, anytime, just go to the Central Electric weather page at KMIT.com or MitchellNow.com.
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Hey, it's Cody Johnson. 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

This is Cody Johnson, your host this week on Backstage Country. I'm featuring cuts from my just-released Banks of the Trinity album. And coming up, the story behind the cut, I Want You.

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1: It's Backstage Country. Cody Johnson is here this week, and it's so exciting because you just released the album on Friday, so we're really getting to dig into it. And one song that you did release early, I Want You, and it like instantly took on a life of its own. Like, I could not even scroll through TikTok without seeing multiple videos of people creating from the song. Have you seen those videos? Like, have you seen that reaction in real time?
2: No, I mean, people have sent me stuff, but yeah. I really don't get on social media very often because I really can't stand a lot of the negativity, and you know, it's just too busy for me. I try to stay simple. You know, speaking of simple, this song was very simply written. I want you when you're angry, but I want you when you ain't. Like, it's just, it says so much by saying so little. And I think that's kind of like the definition of what a relationship should be. It doesn't have to be, there doesn't have to be a lot of frills to it. It's just, man, no matter what, you know, whether you make a mistake or I make a mistake, I want you. You're it. No matter what life throws at us, I just want you. I love the line where it says, I want you when you hate me, because even when you do, I still want you. It's like, that's real life marriage talk.
1: Yep, it is. And is that one of the reasons that you wanted this one to kind of rep the album and come out early? Because it was really showing that simplicity, that real message?
2: Yeah, and it's just a... It's so much fun to sing because it's a lot like the painter. Like, I don't have to scream into the stratosphere and I don't have to do a whole lot for the song to really sound the way it's supposed to. More or less, I just get out of the way of the song and the melody and let it come out. And it's really fun to watch the reaction from people.
1: Yeah. Oh, that's like a different kind of pleasure of singing something, right? When it like just comes out so easily like that.
2: Yeah, because you don't have to concentrate as much. You can just sing the song and watch people be moved by it.
1: And that happens no matter where you're listening to it. Will you introduce the song so we can all have that emotion together?
2: This is I Want You on Backstage Country, y'all. I want

0: Hey, y'all, this is Cody Johnson, your co-host of Backstage Country this week. We've got more coming up next.
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1: The three of us in the studio are really the, you know, the dream team as far as I'm concerned.
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0: It's Backstage Country. We've got Cody Johnson hosting this week. We're celebrating the release of his new album, Banks of the Trinity. And Cody, how involved were you in the production of this album?
1: I've been very involved in the production of every record I've ever done. I always give Trent Willman full producer credits, but I'm definitely right there over his shoulder giving my opinion. And sometimes my opinion doesn't work. It's not right, but that's part of the creative process is chase the rabbit down the hole, and maybe that wasn't right, you know? So we have a great relationship in the studio, and even my engineer, Jack Clark, you know, he's very much involved in the production process. So that's kind of the three of us in the studio are really the dream team as far as I'm concerned.
0: What is that like, the relationship between you three? I mean, is that like a brotherhood? Because it's something that's a bond that, I mean, I imagine you won't have with anybody else, because it's such a unique experience to create something like this all together and to do it multiple times. Like, what is y'all's relationship like?
1: I don't record without them. I've had to do some that Jack has had to miss here and there over the past 15 years, 20 years, whatever it's been, but for the most part, like, it's always me and Trent. Even if I'm doing a collab project, Trent's always there. Just because he speaks my language better than anybody I've worked with in the studio, and he understands me a lot more than most people. And it's really easy to get creative and to get a lot more productive work done whenever you have that chemistry.
0: When you find somebody that you have that chemistry with creatively and musically, is it hard to work with other people? Because it's like, why don't you get what I'm saying? Why are we not like reading each other's minds? Like, is it almost a blessing and a curse at the same time?
1: No, it is. You know, like, that was one of the reasons why one of the first record deals I was offered, they immediately started talking about changing my producer. And I just shut down. I was just like, no, I'm not doing that. I'm not recording a record without Trent.
0: Yeah.
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5: Mitchell's only live and local color radar weather for the overnight. We'll see showers and thunderstorms, the lows around 65. For your Independence Day, we'll see a chance of showers, mostly cloudy skies, highs near 86. Saturday night, mostly clear skies, lows around 63. And Sunday, sunny skies, highs near 90. For weather information, anytime, just go to the Central Electric weather page at KMIT.com or MitchellNow.com.
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Stick around because we're going to share some new music that you're going to love. The Backstage Breakout single is coming your way in just a few on Backstage Country.

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0: It's Backstage Country. Cody Johnson is your host this week. We're talking all about the new album that just came out on Friday. And Cody, this rocket I'm on is just a time bomb ticking for me, is one of my favorite lines on this album. It is so powerful. It's a really vulnerable line at the same time. Like, you weren't lying when you said that this album would open up and parts of you that we haven't seen. And you are a writer on this one. So why was that message important for you to get out and have this song be one of the best songs that won and a place on the album?
1: I was in a pretty burned out spot when I started writing this song.
0: Yeah.
1: When you just listen to the first line, they said I'd never make it, but still here I am. Mm-hmm. You know, a lot of folks try to change me, but I'm still the same man. Good, bad, or indifferent, you know? Whatever your opinion of me is, I'm still that same guy. And just trying to get better every day. And, you know, people look at me and think, oh, I want that. I want what he's got. It's like, dude, do you have what it takes to gut this thing out for 20 years? Because it ain't always been like this. You know, mm-hmm. people see buses and planes and, you know, a nice watch and they're like, oh, I want that. It's like, dude, I'm starved for what I have. I've, you know, countless times been in such a struggle mentally and maritally and all these things that the toll that this industry takes on you, you know, and it could be a rocket that blows up in my face. It could be a blow up and I'm the next big thing. You just don't know. You just got to ride it, you know?
0: Yeah. Did that line come to you, or is that part, like, was that, did that one come from you?
1: Actually, that was Trent Wilman. So I started writing it with Trent over the phone, and I brought it out here to the bus on the road, and my personal assistant, one of my best friends, Noe Quintanilla, he lives on the bus with me, and my friend, since we were 14 years old, old bull riding and rodeo partners, Codrick Murphy, I hired him this last year to take over my hospitality department on the tour. Mm-hmm. And we were just honestly sitting up having a few drinks. And I was like, check this song out I'm writing. And then 2 hours later, it's like, I think we just finished this song. And so it was very organic. Yeah.
0: Oh, that makes it even better. I love when things happen that way.
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0: It's Backstage Country. We've got Cody Johnson hosting this week. We're celebrating the release of his new album, Banks of the Trinity. And Cody, when did you know that Banks of the Trinity was done? How did you know?
1: Well, there are three other songs that didn't make the record that if you listen to them in sequential order, it tells a story of this man and woman. And so I didn't feel like it fit on the album. I wanted 16 songs. And so I called another artist and asked her to listen to these songs. And she agreed that at some point we're going to write the fourth song to the trilogy and kind of tell the ending of their story. And we're just going to put it out as a separate project. Don't really know when, don't have a plan. So once I had a plan for those songs, I looked down, I had 16. And I was like, well, this has been 2 years of putting this together. So I guess this is it.
0: Wow. So it wasn't really like a huge ceremonious moment. It was like, oh, it happened, and I didn't even realize it was happening. That's kind of fun, though, honestly. And I do believe that you hit the nail on the head, because this project feels so well-rounded and so Cody Johnson and this new era. And, you know, I'm thinking about it while I'm going through all of the songs and listening front to back. And, you know, there's some of them that really stand out for like the same reason are Horseback, Hello Lonesome, Motel Miss You. Like, it's feeling very honky tonk, very dance hall and stuff. I was wondering if when you're recording those songs, is there like a Texas dance hall that you have in mind when you're actually laying down these songs?
1: You know, when it comes to the honky-tonk stuff, for some reason, my memory always goes to the Grizzly Rose in Denver. It's one of my favorite bars I ever played. Yeah. Just that the way that dance floor just churned all night long, and it was some of the greatest memories I've had.
0: Oh, that's so cool. I wouldn't have... that's a surprise to hear out of Denver.
2: Yeah. Don't go anywhere. More Backstage Country is next with Cody Johnson.
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0: It's Backstage Country. Cody Johnson is your host this week. We're talking all about the new album that just came out on Friday. And Cody, now that you are on the other side of album release, that's a really, I imagine, like liberating place to be. It's finally out there. It's not just yours anymore. It's everybody else's. But also, it could be like a creatively draining place to be. I mean, where are you creatively right now? Is it just focus on the road? Like, let's step away from that for a while. Do you never stop with the creating? Like, where are you at?
1: I've been writing down some ideas for some songs. I really like to get back into writing more, just to kind of keep my chops up.
0: No, oh, yeah.
1: Because I have such great opportunities to write with so many great people. Why not, you know?
0: Yeah.
1: But right now, it's just focusing on getting the stuff on stage. You know, it's, you can't just release an album and boom, let's go play it on stage. You got to really work at it. So, right, like even today in Soundcheck, we were going over songs, you know, just making sure we're polished up on them and we play them as good as the record, or if not better than the record. Because what happens on a record doesn't always work live. You have to tweak a few things, tones, tempos,
0: right,
1: you know, changes, pauses, all kinds of stuff, even little vocal melodic stuff you have to kind of change for the live show. So I think that's where my creativity switches to. And now I'm just kind of looking forward to getting through the tour and, you know, going home for the holidays, just riding out the road.
0: Yeah, I mean, here for you, it's probably like years almost over because you've already got the rest of it completely planned out, I'm sure.
1: Yeah.
0: So that's wild.
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0: year's almost over because you've already got the rest of it completely planned out, I'm sure. Yeah. So that's wild.
1: Coming up next, more with Cody Johnson on Backstage Country.
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0: what an epic week here on Backstage Country. I'm Elena. A big, big thank you to our host, Cody Johnson, who absolutely crushed it this week.
1: Oh, thank you. That was a lot of fun. But y'all don't forget to check out my new album, Banks of the Trinity, and I hope to see y'all out on the road this summer.
0: Yeah, well, you're welcome back here anytime, Cody. You know that. We will see you all back here, though, on Monday on Backstage Country.
1: Y'all have a great weekend.

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4: 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This week, we have got a guy who's already having an incredible 2026, to put it lightly. Somehow, we were able to get him to drop by for the week. Cody Johnson's here. What's up?
5: 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I'm glad to be here. We do have a lot to talk about. I'm going to try my best to share lots of stories about all these new songs and my new album, Banks of the Trinity, all week long.
4: Oh my gosh, man, I can't wait to hear all about it. 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

0: It's Backstage Country. We've got Cody Johnson hosting this week. We're celebrating the release of his new album, Banks of the Trinity. And Cody, now that I've heard that title track, I can really understand why it's kind of the focal point, why it is the title track. It is very personal, nostalgic, which is a theme through this record. So it does come as a surprise to me, and it may to other people, that this is not one that you wrote. But did the people that wrote this write it literally for you? Because it seems like it could only be your song.
1: You know, I don't know the answer to that question, because when I'm choosing songs, I really try not to ever let myself know who the writers are, because then I can be a little biased sometimes.
0: Oh.
1: So when I'm picking, I really don't want to know who the writers are. And then after the fact, when you figure out, like this happened on Leather, when you figure out that Matt Rogers has 3 or 4 cuts on your record, you're like, well, who's this Matt Rogers guy? I want to meet him, and maybe we can write and develop a relationship, you know, for getting more songs. The Trinity River is pretty long, so I don't know where they wrote it about, but it sure seemed like they wrote it about where I grew up, so it was an easy fit.
0: Yeah. Well, and in getting that song, when you heard it, did you know in that moment that, like, did it inspire that you would want that to be the album's title, or did it take a little while to decide on that?
1: No, it was pretty immediate.
0: Really?
1: After hearing that, I thought, man, you know, just like I've had records like Cowboy Like Me, you know, that speaks about me personally, and I feel like that it's very authentic. It's who I am. It's not something I'm trying to fake. Banks of the Trinity, you know, just I know where I grew up, and it's an easy fit to say, you know, this is a part of me that I wanted to share, a part of my story that I wanted to share with people.
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2: Mitchell's only live and local color radar weather. For the overnight, we'll see showers and thunderstorms, the lows around 65. For your Independence Day, we'll see a chance of showers, mostly cloudy skies, highs near 86. Saturday night, mostly clear skies, lows around 63. And Sunday, sunny skies, highs near 90. For weather information, anytime, just go to the Central Electric weather page at KMIT.com or MitchellNow.com.
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0: It's Backstage Country. Cody Johnson is your host this week. We're talking all about the new album that just came out on Friday. And Cody, you are a global superstar, and one of those accolades that makes it very apparent is the fact that you just took home ACM Male Vocalist and Entertainer of the Year. I have to bring that up and say congratulations, because I was just so happy to see you take that night in Vegas. And I mean, your acceptance speech too was like so unexpected. The way that you like dedicated the award to Luke Combs was a really cool moment. Did you know that you would do that if you got that award, or did it just kind of come to you?
1: No, I decided beforehand that I was going to do that. And I meant every word that I said.
0: Yeah. I mean, it was a really beautiful moment. And I can only imagine what it feels like after like that high of those awards and your performance and everything going on in Vegas, overstimulating, blah, blah, blah. What was the rest of that night like for you?
1: Honestly, it was all kind of a blur. It was just one of those, you've worked for something your entire life. And it was a little surreal, I mean, honestly, but I could tell that the adrenaline was real, because the next morning I woke up at 7 a.m. for like absolutely no reason. I didn't have to fly out till 10 o'clock. I was up. I was ready to go. That adrenaline was for sure there.
0: I'm sure. You could probably still continue, right?

0: riding that high, because what an incredible experience night, and just I loved watching it and loved seeing you up there. You were absolutely glowing. And Cody, you know, May was a really big month for you. Not only did that happen, but like there was also the hype of getting ready for the record release, and you got your fifth number one with The Fall, which is such a beautiful way to close out that era. Does it feel like that was a closure?
1: I mean, at one point I was kind of like concerned that this song was not going to do what we thought it was going to do. And then you get your number one the week before the ACMs, and then male artist and entertainer. It just kind of seemed like everything happens for a reason, you know, just kind of all lined up perfectly. And it is the closing of a chapter right before a new album release of Banks of the Trinity. So, I mean, I couldn't have drawn it up any better, even though if you'd asked me that 3 months ago, I would have told you different, but it sure turned out pretty perfect.
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1: Mitchell's only live and local color radar weather. For the overnight, we'll see showers and thunderstorms, lows around 65. For your Independence Day, we'll see a chance of showers, mostly cloudy skies, highs near 86. Saturday night, mostly clear skies, lows around 63. And Sunday, sunny skies, highs near 90. For weather information, anytime, just go to the Central Electric weather page at kmit.com or mitchellnow.com.
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9: Mitchell's only live and local color radar weather. For the overnight, we'll see showers and thunderstorms, lows around 65. For your Independence Day, we'll see a chance of showers, mostly cloudy skies, highs near 86. Saturday night, mostly clear skies, lows around 63. And Sunday, sunny skies, highs near 90. For weather information, anytime, just go to the Central Electric weather page at KMIT.com or MitchellNow.com.

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1: Mitchell.

Only live and local Color Radar weather. For the overnight, we'll see showers and thunderstorms, lows around 65. For your Independence Day, we'll see a chance of showers, mostly cloudy skies, highs near 86. Saturday night, mostly clear skies, lows around 63. And Sunday, sunny skies, highs near 90. For weather information, anytime, just go to the Central Electric weather page at KMIT.com or MitchellNow.com.

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1: Last night, out of the blue, drifting off to the evening news, she said, "Honey, what would you do if you'd have never met me?" I just laughed, said, "I don't know. I could take a couple guesses, though." And then tried to dig real deep, said, "Darling, honestly, I do a lot more offshore fishing, probably eat more drive-through chicken.

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2: Mitchell's only live and local color radar weather for the overnight. We'll see showers and thunderstorms, lows around 65. For your Independence Day, we'll see a chance of showers, mostly cloudy skies, highs near 86. Saturday night, mostly clear skies, lows around 63. And Sunday, sunny skies, highs near 90. For weather information, anytime, just go to the Central Electric weather page at KMIT.com or MitchellNow.com.

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1: Mitchell's only live and local color radar weather for the overnight. We'll see showers and thunderstorms, the lows around 65. For your Independence Day, we'll see a chance of showers, mostly cloudy skies, highs near 86. Saturday night, mostly clear skies, lows around 63. And Sunday, sunny skies, highs near 90. For weather information, anytime, just go to the Central Electric weather page at KMIT.com or MitchellNow.com.

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5: Mitchell's Only Live and Local Color Radar Weather. For the overnight, we'll see showers and thunderstorms, the lows around 65. For your Independence Day, we'll see a chance of showers, mostly cloudy skies, highs near 86. Saturday night, mostly clear skies, lows around 63. And Sunday, sunny skies, highs near 90. For weather information, anytime, just go to the Central Electric weather page at KMIT.com or MitchellNow.com.

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Montana sky. Driven up and down the coast a few times. London, Paris, paradise. 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And damn,

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2: Mitchell's only live and local color radar weather. For the overnight, we'll see showers and thunderstorms, lows around 65. For your Independence Day, we'll see a chance of showers, mostly cloudy skies, highs near 86. Saturday night, mostly clear skies, lows around 63. And Sunday, sunny skies, highs near 90. For weather information, anytime, just go to the Central Electric weather page at KMIT.com or MitchellNow.com.

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12: Mitchell's only live and local color radar weather for the overnight. We'll see showers and thunderstorms, lows around 65. For your Independence Day, we'll see a chance of showers, mostly cloudy skies, highs near 86. Saturday night, mostly clear skies, lows around 63. And Sunday, sunny skies, highs near 90. For weather information, anytime, just go to the Central Electric weather page at KMIT.com or MitchellNow.com.

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1: Mitchell's only live and local color radar weather for the overnight. We'll see showers and thunderstorms, the lows around 65. For your Independence Day, we'll see a chance of showers, mostly cloudy skies, highs near 86. Saturday night, mostly clear skies, lows around 63. And Sunday, sunny skies, highs near 90. For weather information, anytime, just go to the Central Electric weather page at KMIT.com or MitchellNow.com.

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2: Mitchell's only live and local color radar weather for the overnight. We'll see showers and thunderstorms, the lows around 65. For your Independence Day, we'll see a chance of showers, mostly cloudy skies, highs near 86. Saturday night, mostly clear skies, lows around 63. And Sunday, sunny skies, highs near 90. For weather information, anytime, just go to the Central Electric weather page at KMIT.com or MitchellNow.com.

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2: Mitchell's only live and local color radar weather. For the overnight, we'll see showers and thunderstorms, lows around 65. For your Independence Day, we'll see a chance of showers, mostly cloudy skies, highs near 86. Saturday night, mostly clear skies, lows around 63. And Sunday, sunny skies, highs near 90. For weather information, anytime, just go to the Central Electric weather page at KMIT.com or MitchellNow.com.

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2: Mitchell's only live and local color radar weather for the overnight. We'll see showers and thunderstorms, the lows around 65. For your Independence Day, we'll see a chance of showers, mostly cloudy skies, highs near 86. Saturday night, mostly clear skies, lows around 63. And Sunday, sunny skies, highs near 90. For weather information, anytime, just go to the Central Electric weather page at KMIT.com or MitchellNow.com.

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1: Mitchell's only live and local color radar weather. For the overnight, we'll see showers and thunderstorms, lows around 65. For your Independence Day, we'll see a chance of showers, mostly cloudy skies, highs near 86. Saturday night, mostly clear skies, lows around 63. And Sunday, sunny skies, highs near 90. For weather information, anytime, just go to the Central Electric weather page at KMIT.com or MitchellNow.com.

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1: A baby's born in the middle of the night in the local delivery room. 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
1: Mitchell's only live and local color radar weather. Areas of fog here early this morning, otherwise mostly sunny today. High near 86 for your Independence Day. West winds at 5 to 10. Tonight, slight chance of showers and storms in the evening, only about 30%. Otherwise, partly cloudy, low around at 64. Sunday, sunny, high near 90 tomorrow with light winds. Sunday night, mostly clear, low of 66. And then Monday, sunny, high of 93, southeast winds gusting up to 20. 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

Kenny Chesney, she thinks my tractor's sexy. Welcoming you to your 4th of July weekend here on a Saturday. Hope you're off to a great start to your long weekend. Hopefully you were able to get yesterday off. I guess for some people it's probably not a long weekend. Maybe you're even working today, but wherever you are, whether you're packing for the campground, getting the boat ready to go out, or firing up the grill for later today, maybe you are out at the campground taking it easy with a cup of coffee. Andy Erickson here with you, keeping you company all morning long right here on Real Country KMIT. Thanks for making us part of your holiday weekend. More Real Country right around the corner from Landco and Dustin Lynch coming up next here on KMIT. Mitchell. Beat the heat.

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1: 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Hey, don't forget to join us coming up later on this afternoon. 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
4: Mitchell's Only Live and Local Color Radar. Weather could see a few areas of fog here early this morning. Otherwise, mostly sunny for your Independence Day today. High of 86, west winds at 5 to 10. Tonight, slight chance of showers, maybe a thunderstorm in the evening. Otherwise, I think most of us are going to stay partly cloudy with low around 64. Sunday, sunny, high near 90 tomorrow with light and variable winds. Sunday night, mostly clear, low of 66. And then Monday, sunny, high of 93. Southeast winds gusting up to 20. Weather info anytime. 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

0: Kane Brown and Woman right here at 105.9 Real Country KMIT. Hey, don't forget, you can tune in to our sister station, Pure Oldies 103.5, coming up tonight for fireworks at the lake. 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Winding down here in your 6 o'clock hour. Hey, don't forget, coming up in your 7 o'clock hour, lots of stuff. We'll have your state and local news at the top of the hour. Also, a first look at sports on your Saturday right around 7:20. And your birthday show brought to you by Culver's coming up towards the bottom of the hour. That's all coming up next here on KMIT. Until then, more Real Country from Ashley McBride, Lee Bryce, and Toby Keith coming up next here on KMIT Mitchell.
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3: And good morning from the Mitchell Now News Desk with a look at news in your 7 o'clock hour. I'm Andy Erickson. President Donald Trump joined thousands of spectators Friday night at Mount Rushmore National Memorial for South Dakota's America 250 celebration and fireworks display. The event, attended by about 4,800 ticket holders, was briefly delayed by hail and rain before the weather cleared. In a nearly 30-minute speech, Trump honored the four presidents carved into Mount Rushmore, praised the nation's history and founding principles, and called on Americans to preserve the country's identity and freedoms. Governor Larry Roden introduced the president, while Interior Secretary Doug Burgum, Senator John Thune, Senator Mike Rounds, and other state leaders were also in attendance. Unlike Donald Trump's visit to Mount Rushmore in 2020, no protests were held during Friday's celebration. A designated protest area was set aside near Keystone, but it remained empty throughout the day. Indigenous advocacy group NDN Collective, which led demonstrations during Trump's previous visit, said it chose not to protest this year and instead focus on other community efforts. A new sculpture honoring the people who helped save the American bison was unveiled Friday in Fort Pierre. The sculpture, called Dupree the American Bison, was created by artist John Lopez and honors Frederick and Mary Ellen Goodheartwoman Duprees, whose buffalo herd helped preserve the species in the 1880s. The ceremony brought together tribal leaders, descendants of the Duprees family, and community members to celebrate the region's shared history and cultural heritage. And the Mitchell City Council will reorganize at its meeting coming up on Monday, July 6th, with members selecting a council president and vice president for the coming year. Current council president Kevin McArdle is seeking one final term, while vice president Tim Goldhammer says he's willing to continue in his role. The meeting will also include the swearing in of re-elected council member Tim Goldhammer and newly elected members Sean Davis, Ken Schlimgen, and Jason Greenway. The council will also consider appointments to its various advisory boards and committees. That's news in your 7 o'clock hour. Your weather forecast is next.
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1: Chill, we are at 67 degrees. 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

0: Dierks Bentley and She Hates Me right here at 105.9 Real Country KMIT. Andy Erickson here with you, keeping you company, rolling your 7 o'clock here hour here on your Independence Day. Hey, if you're looking for something to do this morning, don't forget you can head on over to the Palace City Farmers Market, getting underway a little bit later on this morning at the Corn Palace Plaza. Market runs from 9 to 11 this morning, featuring fresh produce, local meats, baked goods, handcrafted items, and some local vendors as well. And today's market also includes a free kids creation station where children can make a 4th of July firecracker craft, along with live music, yoga, and other family-friendly activities. Of course, you can stop on by 9 to 11 this morning and at the Corn Palace Plaza, that Palace City Farmers Market going on today. Taking a quick time out, we'll have a first look at your Saturday morning sports after this.
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1: 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I'm Andy Erickson. In amateur baseball action last night, the Parkston Mudcats defeated the Dimmick Emory Raptors 14-3 in Parkston. The Mudcats drove the game open with a 5-run fourth inning, led by Brady Albrecht's 5 RBIs, while Jeff Harris added 2 hits and an RBI. Jake Weber earned the win, allowing just 1 run on 2 hits over 5 innings. For the Raptors, Dane Toman, Phil Johnson, and Josh Enquist each hit solo home runs. Toman took the loss on the mound despite striking out 5, allowing it 9 runs, 4 earned, over 3 2/3 innings. The Platte Killer Tomatoes outlasted the Corsica Horned Frogs 12-11 Friday night. Preston Nedved led the Killer Tomatoes with 5 RBIs, including a 3-run home run, while Richard Sternberg went 4-for-4 and drove in 2 runs, including the go-ahead hit in the 8th inning. Richard Sternberg picked up the win in relief, tossing 2 2/3 scoreless innings with 4 strikeouts. Blake Mokey was charged with the loss for Corsica, despite striking out 5 over 3 2/3 innings. Offensively, Jay Slaba collected 4 hits for the Horned Frogs, while A.J. Godin drove in 3 runs, and Blake Mokey added a 2-run home run. On the schedule tomorrow, the Parkston Rays host the Aberdeen Circus at 1 o'clock. Midco has extended its longstanding broadcast and sponsorship partnerships with both South Dakota State University and the University of South Dakota, ensuring continued coverage of Jackrabbit and Coyote athletics across the region. The renewed agreements keep Midco as the primary broadcast partner for SDSU and the longtime broadcast partner and exclusive telecommunications sponsor for USD. Fans can continue to watch live coverage of football, basketball, volleyball, soccer, wrestling, baseball, and softball, along with expanded on-demand content and enhanced in-venue sponsorships and fan experiences at both universities. The Minnesota Twins fell to the New York Yankees 5-2 Friday night in New York. Cody Clemens provided the offense with a solo home run, while Victor Caratini added an RBI single. Minnesota played without Byron Buxton for the 4th straight game because of a hip injury. Mike Paradis took the loss in his 2nd major league start, along 3 runs over 4 innings. Gerrit Cole earned the win for the Yankees, while Ben Rice broke a 1-1 tie with a 2-run homer as New York snapped a 7-game losing streak. Game 2 of the 3-game series at New York gets underway at 12:35 this afternoon. And one of America's most unique 4th of July traditions returns today as the Nathan's Famous Hot Dog Eating Contest takes center stage at Coney Island in New York. 17-time champion Joey Chestnut is back looking for his 18th mustard belt after returning to the event this year. On the women's side, Miki Sudu will be chasing her 12th career title. The women's contest gets underway at 9:45 Central Time this morning, with the men's competition starting at 11:30. Both contests will be televised on ESPN2. And that is a KMIT Sports Update.
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And storms in the evening, otherwise partly cloudy, a low around at 64. Sunday, sunny, high near 90 with light winds. Sunday night, mostly clear, low of 66. And then Monday, sunny with a high of 93. Southeast winds gusting up to 20. 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

0: Russell Dickerson and Happen to Me right here on the station with the information you need and the country you love. 105.9 Real Country KMIT. Well, if you're grilling this 4th of July weekend, here's a little public service announcement for your refrigerator. Food safety experts say most cookout leftovers, those things like burgers, brats, chicken, potato salad, baked beans, pasta salad, all that stuff, they say they're good for about 3 to 4 days if they're refrigerated promptly. But the bigger issue isn't the fridge. It is the picnic table. The USDA says food shouldn't sit out for more than 2 hours or just 1 hour if it's over 90 degrees outside. After that, bacteria can multiply pretty quickly, even if the food still looks and smells fine. And let's be honest, we've all stood in front of the refrigerator holding a container, giving it the old sniff test, but apparently that is not an officially approved food safety method. Taking a quick time out, more Real Country right around the corner. Don't forget, also coming up right around 7:55 this morning, your Culver's birthday show, a birthday and anniversary show brought to you by Culver's. That's all coming up here in just a little bit. Also, music from John Party right after this.
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2: And good morning here on your Saturday. Time now for your Culver's birthday and anniversary show. One lucky winner will win a gift certificate to Culver's here in just a little bit. Saturday, July 4th, happy Independence Day as we take a look back at today in history. We'll go all the way back to 1776. The United States Declaration of Independence was adopted by the Second Continental Congress, marking the birth of the United States. In 1826, former presidents Thomas Jefferson and John Adams both died on the 50th anniversary of the Declaration of Independence. And then you fast forward 5 years to 1831. Former President James Monroe also passed away, becoming the third U.S. president to pass away on Independence Day. Fast forward to 1939. Lou Gehrig delivered his famous Luckiest Man farewell speech at Yankee Stadium after being diagnosed with ALS. Gehrig's number 4 was the first number to be retired by Major League Baseball. And today in 1987, Randy Travis reached number 1 on the country charts with Forever and Ever Amen, one of the signature songs of his career. All right, looking at birthdays and anniversaries here for your Saturday, July 4th. Happy birthday today to Tom Horty. Also, Jessica Monin celebrating today. Happy birthday to Karen Fosnot. Joanne Hine, also happy birthday wishes out on your Saturday to Jeanette Jones. Margaret Kraft, Joanne Gross celebrating today. Lee Schrank, Russell Ledebor, also happy birthday to Doreen Keck. Briley Widener, and celebrating birthday number 22 today is Emily Lewis. Birthdays for your Sunday tomorrow, Kathy Stern, Elmer Gehring. Also, happy birthday tomorrow to Eric Wilson, Addison Bertram, and Eater Canoe. Celebrity birthdays for today. Rapper turned country singer Post Malone turning 31. Steven Ranazzi turns 49. The actor and comedian best known for playing Kevin MacArthur on the FX comedy series The League. If you love fantasy football and you never watched that show, I would highly, highly suggest watching that. David Joyner turned 63. He was the actor best known for portraying Barney on the children's TV series Barney and Friends from 1991 to 2001. John Waite turned 74, the singer-songwriter best known for hits including Missing You and When I See You Smile. And Tony Reale turns 48 today. Of course, longtime ESPN host. You probably know him for hosting Around the Horn. Sunday celebrity birthdays. Huey Lewis turns 76, the singer and frontman of Huey Lewis and the News. Shohei Ohtani turns 32 Sunday, the two-way MLB superstar. Paulie D turns 46 tomorrow. You'll probably know him from Jersey Shore. And Dave Haywood turns 44, the guitarist, pianist, and founding member of Lady A. All right, back to local birthdays and anniversaries for this weekend as we'll pick out a winner to a gift certificate here in Culver's. And the big winner this weekend is Joanne Gross. Happy birthday this weekend, Joanne. You can stop on by the studio during the week to pick up your Culver's gift certificates.
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1: And for the Mitchell Now News Desk with a look at your Saturday morning news, I'm Andy Erickson. There's cautious optimism among U.S. soybean farmers as the growing season gets underway. Soybean prices have improved slightly, and China has resumed buying U.S. soybeans after a trade agreement ended last year's purchasing freeze. Even so, exports to China remain well below pre-trade war levels, and many farmers are still struggling with high production costs. Industry leaders say while the outlook is improving, many growers are facing a third straight year of tight profit margins. The Mitchell City Council will reorganize at its coming meeting Monday, July 6th, with members selecting a council president and vice president for the coming year. Current council president Kevin McArdle is seeking one final term, while vice president Tim Goldhammer says he's willing to continue in his role. The meeting will also include the swearing-in of re-elected Councilmember Goldhammer and newly elected members Sean Davis, Ken Schlimgen, and Jason Greenway. The council will also consider appointments to its various advisory boards and committees. And President Donald Trump joined thousands of spectators Friday night at Mount Rushmore for South Dakota's America 250 celebration and fireworks display. The event, attended by about 4,800 ticket holders, was briefly delayed by hail and rain before the weather cleared. In a nearly 30-minute speech, Trump honored the four presidents carved into Mount Rushmore, praised the nation's history and founding principles, and called on Americans to preserve the country's identity and freedoms. Governor Larry Rodin introduced the president, while Interior Secretary Doug Burgum, Senator John Thune, Senator Mike Rounds, and other state leaders were also in attendance. Unlike President Donald Trump's visit to Mount Rushmore in 2020, no protests were held during Friday's celebration. A designated protest area was set aside near Keystone, but it remained empty throughout the day. Indigenous advocacy group NDN Collective, which led demonstrations during Trump's previous visit, said it chose not to protest this year and instead focus on other community efforts. That's news in your 8 o'clock hour. Your weather forecast is next.
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1: Mitchell's only live and local Color Radar weather. Mostly sunny skies here for your Independence Day. High near 86 with west winds at 5 to 10. Tonight, slight chance of a showers, maybe a thunderstorm in the evening, about 30%. Otherwise, partly cloudy with low around at 64. Sunday, sunny, a high near 90 tomorrow. Not much to speak of for winds either. Sunday night, mostly clear, low of 66. And then Monday, sunny, a little bit warmer, high near 93, southeast winds gusting up to 20. Mostly sunny skies, 70 degrees right now at the KMIT studios here in Mitchell. Weather info anytime. Click on the Central Electric weather page.

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Randy Wilson along with John Mayer. That's Phone Keys Wallet right here at 105.9 Real Country KMIT. Andy Erickson here with you. Glad to be keeping you company here on the morning of your Independence Day. Well, 4th of July today. What is the dumbest thing that you ever did with fireworks as a kid? You can think about the stories probably going through your head. I think just about every guy at least has a story. Mine is probably having Roman candle wars. Yeah, looking back, probably not the brightest idea, but somehow we all survived. If you think you've heard them all, here's a recent reminder why fireworks deserve a little respect. Just last week in Washington State, investigators say a huge stash of consumer fireworks exploded after someone was reportedly smoking nearby. The blast ended up destroying 3 homes, damaged several others, and injured 5 people, including some firefighters. So if you're lighting fireworks this weekend, keep it a bucket of water or a hose nearby. And the directions on there are not just for reading material, but you might want to follow them and maybe save the creative ideas for something a little less explosive. Because every neighborhood, they've got that one person who says, hey, watch this.

0: this. And history has shown those are usually the last words before somebody ends up on Uncle Drew's man or woman in the news. No joke there. Taking a quick time out, we'll have another look at your Saturday morning sports coming up. Also, another look at your weather forecast. All next, right here on KMIT.
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3: Good morning with a look at sports here on your Saturday. I'm Andy Erickson. In amateur baseball action last night, the Parkston Mudcats defeated the Dimmick Emory Raptors 14-3 in Parkston. The Mudcats drove the game open with a five-run fourth inning, led by Brady Albrecht's five RBIs, while Jeff Harris added two hits and an RBI. Jake Weber earned the win, allowing just one run on two hits over five innings. For the Raptors, Dane Toman, Phil Johnson, and Josh Enquist each hit solo home runs. Toman took the loss on the mound despite striking out five, allowing it nine runs, four earned, over three and two-thirds innings. The Platte Killer Tomatoes outlasted the Corsica Horned Frogs 12-11 Friday night. Preston Nedved led the Killer Tomatoes with five RBIs, including a three-run home run, while Richard Sternberg went 4-for-4 and drove in two runs, including the go-ahead hit in the eighth inning. Richard Sternberg picked up the win in relief, tossing two and two-thirds scoreless innings with four strikeouts. Blake Mokey was charged with the loss for Corsica, despite striking out five over three and two-thirds innings. Offensively, Jay Slaba collected four hits for the Horned Frogs, while A.J. Godin drove in three runs, and Blake Mokey added a two-run home run. On the schedule tomorrow, the Parkston Rays host the Aberdeen Circus at 1 o'clock. Midco has extended its longstanding broadcast and sponsorship partnerships with both South Dakota State University and the University of South Dakota, ensuring continued coverage of Jackrabbit and Coyote athletics across the region. The renewed agreements keep Midco as the primary broadcast partner for SDSU and the longtime broadcast partner and exclusive telecommunications sponsor for USD. Fans can continue to watch live coverage of football, basketball, volleyball, soccer, wrestling, baseball, and softball, along with expanded on-demand content and enhanced in-venue sponsorships and fan experiences at both universities. The Minnesota Twins fell to the New York Yankees 5-2 Friday night in New York. Cody Clemens provided the offense with a solo home run, while Victor Caratini added an RBI single. Minnesota played without Byron Buxton for the fourth straight game because of a hip injury. Mike Paradis took the loss in his second major league start, allowing three runs over four innings. Garrett Cole earned the win for the Yankees, while Ben Rice broke a 1-1 tie with a two-run homer as New York snapped a seven-game losing streak. Game two of the three-game series at New York gets underway at 12:35 this afternoon. And one of America's most unique 4th of July traditions returns today as the Nathan's Famous Hot Dog Eating Contest takes center stage at Coney Island in New York. 17-time champion Joey Chestnut is back looking for his 18th mustard belt after returning to the event this year. On the women's side, Miki Sudu will be chasing her 12th career title. The women's contest gets underway at 9:45 Central Time this morning, with the men's competition starting at 11:30. Both contests will be televised on ESPN2. And that is a KMIT Sports Update.
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2: Mitchell's Only Live and Local Color Radar weather. Mostly sunny skies here for your Independence Day with a high near 86, west winds at 5 to 10. Tonight, just a slight chance of showers, maybe a thunderstorm in the evening. Otherwise, partly cloudy with a low around at 64. Sunday, sunny, high near 90 tomorrow with light winds. Sunday night, mostly clear, low of 66. And then Monday, sunny with a high of 93. Southeast winds gusting up to 20. 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Sunny skies. We are at 72 degrees right now at the KMIT studios here in Mitchell. Keeping the real country rolling here in your 8 o'clock hour now. It's music from Megan Maroney and Beautiful Things right here at 105.9 Real Country KMIT. 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

0: 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Hey, don't forget to join us a little bit later on today. 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We'll be broadcasting live 1 to 3 this afternoon.
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0: 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Taking a quick time out here as we come up on your 9 o'clock hour. Of course, we'll have another look at your state and local news at the top of the hour. Until then, I've got music from Jason Aldean coming up next.
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2: And good morning with a look at news on your Saturday. I'm Andy Erickson. A South Dakota board has approved proposed rules allowing up to $30 million in low-interest loans to help fund airport expansion projects in Sioux Falls and Rapid City. Under a law signed earlier this year by Governor Larry Rodin, each airport could receive up to $15 million from the state's Housing Infrastructure Fund. The loans would carry a 2% interest rate and be repaid over 20 years. The proposed rules now move to the legislature's Interim Rules Review Committee for final consideration. The Mitchell City Council will reorganize at its meeting Monday, July 6th, with members selecting a council president and vice president for the coming year. Current council president Kevin McCardle is seeking one final term, while vice president Tim Goldhammer says he's willing to continue in his role. The meeting will also include the swearing-in of re-elected Councilmember Goldhammer and newly elected members Sean Davis, Ken Schlimgen, and Jason Greenway. The council will also consider appointments to its various advisory boards and committees. And a state audit found South Dakota's online 605 Drive vehicle title and registration system incorrectly calculated taxes on some vehicle transactions after it launched in 2025. The Department of Revenue identified more than 600 affected transactions caused by a data transfer issue. The errors resulted in some taxpayers overpaying while others underpaid their taxes. The department says refunds have been issued or are being processed, and auditors recommend a full review of the system to identify any additional errors. That's news here in your 9 o'clock hour. We'll have a look at your weather forecast next.
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2: Mitchell's only live and local color radar weather. Mostly sunny skies here for your Independence Day. High near 86, west winds at 5 to 10. Tonight, slight chance of showers, maybe a thunderstorm in the evening. Otherwise, partly cloudy, low of 64. Sunday, sunny, high near 90 tomorrow with light winds. Sunday night, mostly clear, a low of 66. And then Monday, sunny, high of 93. Southeast winds gusting up to 20. Weather info anytime. Click on the Central Electric Weather page at KMIT.com. Well, as we celebrate Independence Day, there are certain songs that just feel like America. And this next one is certainly one of them. Originally written by Catherine Lee Bates as a poem in 1893. America the Beautiful has been recorded by countless artists over the years, but most can agree few versions are as powerful or beloved as this one from the legendary Ray Charles. Whether you're spending the day at the lake, around the grill, or getting ready for fireworks tonight, we hope you have a happy and safe 4th of July.

0: Be keeping you company here on your Independence Day. Hey, don't forget, if you're looking for something to do this morning, you can head on over to the Palace City Farmers Market at the Corn Palace Plaza. That's underway right now and going until 11 o'clock this morning. Fresh produce, local meats, baked goods, all sorts of good stuff going on. And today's market also got something going on for the kids as well, a creation station where they can make a 4th of July firecracker craft as well. That's all going on at the Palace City Farmers Market right now until 11 o'clock here this morning. Taking a quick time out. More Real Kenchi right around the corner from Cole Swindell and Dustin Lynch after this.
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0: John Party, Friday Night Heartbreaker at 105.9, a real country KMIT. Well, if you have a dog or cat, here's something worth remembering this weekend. Animal shelters and veterinarians say the 4th of July is the busiest time of the year for lost pets. Of course, the loud booms from fireworks can frighten even your calm animals, causing many to jump fences, slip outdoors, or a runaway trying to escape the noise. Experts recommend making sure your pet's ID tags are up to date, checking fences and gates before the fireworks begin, and just keep those pets indoors with a TV, radio, or fan on to help drown out some of that noise. Just a simple reminder, but every year, thousands of pets go missing because they're scared. So while you're enjoying the fireworks, your dog is sitting there wondering why the sky suddenly decided to declare war. Imagine it from their perspective. Taking a quick time out, we'll have an update to look at your weather forecast next.
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Corey Kent, it's Rocky Mountain Low here at 105.9 Real Country KMIAT. Mitchell, well, I'm sure all the Swifties already know, but the news came in yesterday evening that Taylor Swift and Travis Kelce, officially husband and wife. The couple got married Friday night at Madison Square Garden in New York in front of a star-studded guest list that reportedly included nearly 1,000 people. Surprised they were able to keep it under wraps that long. I don't think very many people knew until, of course, Adam Schefter. He's got the news on everything. He started posting it on social media yesterday evening. One of the biggest surprises, at least I thought, Adam Sandler officiated the ceremony. Now, I don't know about you, but if you would have told me a few years ago that Billy Madison would one day be marrying Taylor Swift and Travis Kelce,

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0: 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Hey, don't forget to drop us a follow on our new account over on X, of course, formerly known as Twitter. 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Again, you can follow us on X, Mitchell Now SD. Winding down here in your 9 o'clock hour, I've got music on the way from Jordan Davis and Neil McCoy. All coming up next here on KMIT Mitchell.
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1: Mitchell's only live and local color radar weather. Mostly sunny skies here for your Independence Day. Heading for an afternoon high near 86. West winds at 5 to 10. Tonight, slight chance of showers. Maybe a thunderstorm in the evening. Otherwise, partly cloudy. Low of 64. Sunday, sunny and 90 the high tomorrow with light winds. Sunday night, mostly clear. Low of 66. And Monday, sunny skies, high near 93, southeast winds up to 20. Right now at the KMIT studios in Mitchell, mostly sunny skies. We are at 76. 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

0: Graylin James Water at a Wedding here at 105.9, a Real Country KMIT. Andy Erickson here with you. Glad to be keeping you company here on your Independence Day. Well, here's one that's just a tiny bit strange. Researchers have been studying a mushroom that has been found in parts of China and the Philippines that causes a very unusual type of hallucination. Unlike the typical psychedelic mushrooms, this one doesn't make people see swirling colors or distorted objects. Instead, people who eat it, usually when it's undercooked, report seeing tiny, lifelike people walking around, climbing on furniture, and interacting with the world around them. Basically, you see little people. Scientists say it's the only known mushroom that reliably causes this type of hallucination, and they still haven't figured out what is responsible for it. The mushroom is considered safe to eat when it's cooked properly, and researchers say they're not recommending anyone experiment with it. Scientists are still trying to determine what compound is actually causing these hallucinations. And the first time I read this story, I'm sitting here wondering, are we absolutely sure that the dad in Honey, I Shrunk the Kids didn't just eat some undercooked mushrooms before he invented that machine? Things to ponder here as you go through your day. Taking a quick time out, we've got Real Country on the way from Josh Ross and Jason Aldean coming up next.
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Well, if you're looking for some country music to go along with your 4th of July celebrations tonight, you've got plenty of options on TV. Over on NBC, the annual Macy's 4th of July fireworks special features performances from Blake Shelton, Shaboozey, and Post Malone, followed by New York City's famous fireworks display. On ABC, Disney celebrates America. Nashville's Star Spangled Bash is loaded with country stars, including Tim McGraw, Reba McEntire, Little Big Town, Brothers Osborne, Clint Black, and Emily Ann Roberts. And if you're watching on CBS, the Great American Block Party 250 will feature the Zac Brown Band and the War and Treaty as part of their celebration. So no matter which channel you land on tonight, there'll be plenty of country music helping celebrate America's birthday. Taking a quick time out, we'll have an updated look at your weather forecast next.

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in the evening hours, otherwise partly cloudy, low of 63. Sunday, sunny, 88 the high with light winds. Sunday night, mostly clear, low of 66. And Monday, sunny, high of 93. Southeast winds gusting up to 20. For weather info anytime, you can find it by clicking on the Central Electric weather page at KMIT.com. 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
1: Mitchell's only live and local color radar weather. Sunny skies here for your Independence Day. High near 88 with light northwest winds. Tonight, slight chance of showers, maybe a thunderstorm in the evening. Otherwise, partly cloudy, low of 63. Sunday, sunny, high of 88 tomorrow with light winds. Mostly clear Sunday night, a low of 66. And then Monday, sunny, high of 93, southeast winds gusting up to 20. Partly sunny right now. We are at 79 at the KMIT studios here in Mitchell. 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

0: Real Country KMIT. Andy Erickson here with you. Glad to be keeping you company here on your Independence Day on a Saturday. And here's a little 4th of July trivia for you. The last time 4th of July fell on a Saturday actually doesn't happen very often. Last time was 2020, and before that would have been 2015 for a Saturday 4th of July. And thanks to the way leap years affect the calendar, it usually comes around every 5, 6, or 11 years. So if you're enjoying a Saturday 4th of July this year, it is going to be a while before it happens again. The next time the 4th of July will fall on a Saturday is 11 years from now in 2037. So obviously a lot going to change the next time the 4th of July falls on a Saturday. Otherwise, normally would have been around 2032, but there is a leap year, so it shifts it 2 days. We'll have to wait all the way 11 more years until 4th of July falls on a Saturday again. Taking a quick time out, I've got more Real Country around the corner from Bailey Zimmerman and Jelly Roll after this.
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0: Thomas Rhett along with Morgan Wallen and Mamma's House right here at 105.9, a real country KMIT. Rolling through your 11 o'clock hour here on your Independence Day. I'll have an updated look at your weather forecast after this.
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Mitchell, hey, don't forget to join us this afternoon. We'll be up in Woonsocket broadcasting live from 1 to 3 for their Water Festival. Lots of fun activities going on throughout the day today, including wagon train rides, inflatables, a dunk tank, mini golf, a car show, and much, much more. And then, of course, the fireworks display on the lake at sunset. We'll be broadcasting live from 1 to 3 this afternoon in Woonsocket, all part of their Water Festival Independence Day activities. Coming up next here on KMIT, as we start to wind down your 11 o'clock hour, music from Jason Aldean, Randy Houser, and more. All next.

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2: And good afternoon. A look at news in your noon hour. I'm Andy Erickson. A South Dakota board has approved a proposed rules allowing up to $30 million in low-interest loans to help fund airport expansion projects in Sioux Falls and Rapid City. Under a law signed earlier this year by Governor Larry Rodin, each airport could receive up to $15 million from the state's Housing Infrastructure Fund. The loans would carry a 2% interest rate and be repaid over 20 years. The proposed rules now move to the legislature's Interim Rules Review Committee for final consideration. President Donald Trump joined thousands of spectators Friday night at Mount Rushmore for South Dakota's America 250 celebration and fireworks display. The event, attended by about 4,800 ticket holders, was briefly delayed by hail and rain before the weather cleared. In a nearly 30-minute speech, Trump honored the four presidents carved into Mount Rushmore, praised the nation's history and founding principles, and called on Americans to preserve the country's identity and freedoms. Governor Larry Rodin introduced the president, while Interior Secretary Doug Burgum, Senator John Thune, Senator Mike Rounds, and other state leaders were also in attendance. Unlike President Trump's visit to Mount Rushmore in 2020, no protests were held during Friday's celebration. A designated protest area was set aside near Keystone, but it remained empty throughout the day. Indigenous advocacy group NDN Collective, which led demonstrations during Trump's previous visit, said it chose not to protest this year and instead focus on other community efforts. And a state audit found South Dakota's online 605 Drive vehicle title and registration system incorrectly calculated taxes on some vehicle transactions after it launched in 2025. The Department of Revenue identified more than 600 affected transactions caused by a data transfer issue. The errors resulted in some taxpayers overpaying, while others underpaid their taxes. The department says refunds have been issued or are being processed, and auditors recommend a full review of the system to identify any additional errors. That's news in your noon hour. Your weather forecast is next.
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3: Mitchell's only live and local color radar weather. Sunny skies here for your Independence Day. High of 88 with light northwest winds. Tonight, 30% chance of showers, maybe a thunderstorm in the evening. Otherwise, partly cloudy, low of 63. Sunday, sunny and 88 with light winds. Sunday night, mostly clear skies, low of 66. And then Monday, sunny skies, high near 93, southeast winds gusting up to 20. For weather info anytime, click on the Central Electric weather page at KMIT.com. 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

0: Lee Bryce Memory, I Don't Mess With here at 105.9, a real country KMIHC. Well, if you're one of the millions of people watching Dutton Ranch last night, don't worry. No spoilers here, but the first season wrapped up with what many fans are calling an intense finale that definitely leaves plenty to look forward to. The good news is you won't have to wonder whether that's the end of the story. Paramount Plus has already renewed Dutton Ranch for a second season, so Beth Rip and the rest of the crew will be back. No official premiere date yet, but the expectation is that season two will arrive sometime late next year. I'll have an update to look at your weather forecast after this.
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1: Mitchell's Only Live and Local Color Radar weather. Sunny skies for this afternoon. A high of 88. Light northwest winds. Tonight, slight chance of showers. Maybe a thunderstorm in the evening. About 30% chance. Otherwise, partly cloudy. A low of 63. Sunday, sunny, high of 88 tomorrow with light winds. Sunday night, mostly clear. Low of 66. And then Monday, sunny and 93. Southeast winds gusting up to 20. Weather info anytime. 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

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I'm Andy Erickson. Been a whole lot of fun. Time for me to hit the road. Thanks for hanging out with me here on your 4th of July weekend. I'll leave you with Cody Johnson. Till you can't. Have a happy and safe Independence Day.

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0: It's only live and a local color radar weather for tonight. We'll see showers and thunderstorms, partly cloudy skies, lows around 63. Sunday, sunny skies, highs near 91. Sunday night, we'll see mostly clear skies, lows around 66. And for your Monday, we'll see sunny skies, highs near 93 with south winds up to 20. For weather information anytime, just go to the Central Electric weather page at KMIT.com or MitchellNow.com.
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Chris Ledoux here on Real Country 105.9 KMIT. And coming up next, we will have our first check-in with Mike Kelly. He's in Woonsocket right now for their Water Festival. They have lots of exciting things going on today, and he will have a check-in on what's all going on.

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2: Hey everybody, it is Mike Kelly. We are here in Woonsocket. I have not been up to the festival up here, the Water Festival, for quite a while. I'll tell you how long in a little bit, but I'll tell you what, the parade was fantastic. All the other great events, they are great as well. And I got Rod here. Now, Rod, you've been helping me set up over here underneath, next to the lake, next to the pool. We got a lot of great events today.
3: We do. You know, it's just been a water festival that I think was started in the 1930s. And it's just been a successful event ever since then. It's been a staple of our town with a unique lake right in the middle of the town. And we've just built a festival around it. And each year we get 1,200 to 1,500 people that come and enjoy all the activities. And it's just been a great part of our community. And we certainly sure enjoy it here. We invite everybody around to come enjoy it just like we do.
2: Plenty of shade. I'll tell you, we had 90 entries into your parade. That parade was fun.
3: Yeah, we always get a lot of entries. We welcome everybody to join it each year. This year we got a lot of highlights. We got a car show going on. We got a lot of inflatables. We got some kids games. We always have the highlighted volleyball tournament. That's always a big one on the sand. And so a lot of group activities. Then, of course, everybody enjoys the lake with their own inflatables and stuff like that. We got the pool going and just a lot of things going on.
2: And a couple of kayaks out there as well. And I'll tell you what, the Patriotic Playland, the Home of the Brave Water Challenge, they're going to have so much more going on. We've got, of course, the Land of the Free Showdown coming up at 4. That's going to be a 3-on-3 jam ball tourney, plus the Freedom Feast at the Water Festival, free will feed by the picnic shelter, and Liberty Like Dash stock tank races coming up tonight at 6. And then we've got a fireworks display that people are going to want to see.
3: I tell you what, our fireworks display, I don't like to break too much, but it is one of the best in the area. We invite everybody to come out. It's right at dark on July 4th here tonight. And every year, the firemen, they detonate our fireworks, and it's just a spectacular show. So anyone around, please come and enjoy the pre-show.
2: All right, Rod, thank you so much. Hey, the Woonsocket Water Festival, the Red, White, and Splash, it is happening today. 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

0: 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Just tell it to play Cool 98. Coming up around the corner, we will do another check-in with Mike Kelly as he's in Woonsocket, and he'll be there until 3 o'clock for their water festival. They have a dunk tank, wagon train rides, inflatables, mini golf, a car show, and lots more, all before the fireworks display over the lake at sunset. And that check-in will be around the corner here on KMIT.
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5: Oh, hey everybody, I put the wrong part of the thing up to my mouth and started talking. That goes to show you how much fun we're having up here. Hey, we're next to the pool up here at Woonsocket, and then the Woonsocket Water Festival 2026. Like we said, we've been going all the way back since the 1930s. I've been up here for a bunch of them as well. Of course, I remember when my kids were little up here next to the lake up here. It was a fun time, and now they're all grown up, and they don't want to hang out with Dad. But that's all right. You can hang out with me. You can hang out with everybody else. Hang out with Mr. Von I as well, one of our great volunteers. And of course, you had a business that was in the float.
6: Yes, I did. It was Jay Von I Images, something I put together every year. It's a lot of fun. I mean, this year we had over 80 floats, or close to 80 floats.
5: Yeah.
6: So I mean, it's just amazing how our small town comes together and throws a big celebration like we do.
5: I know, and I'll tell you what, fantastic. And if you happen to have a golf cart, this is a very golf cart friendly area. Come on up here. We've got a lot of the areas that are kind of blocked off, so you don't have to worry about cars moving into the picnic areas and whatnot, next to the pool and whatnot. But you can get moving around in this place. It's very easy to get to everywhere. We've got a great food events coming up later on as well, a free will donation for that. But are you going to participate in anything else, like the three-man volleyball and all that? I'm wondering.
6: Yep. So I always put together a team for the 6v6 volleyball tournament. Was gone last year. Buddy had some health issues, so we were over in Rochester. So it's great to be back. Finally got the team back together, so we're looking to compete.
5: So you took a rest year to kind of make sure you're ready for this year. I see what you're doing. All right, so he's ready. Of course, don't forget, we got events all day today right here in Woonsocket. And, of course, we are moving right now, Land of the Free Showdown, a three-on-three jam ball tourney. We've got the Freedom Feast, that Waterfest free food feed at the picnic shelter, which we're at, I think, right now. And, of course, we've got a lot more going on. We've got music booming out over the lake as well. Red, White, and Boom coming up tonight as well. 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
6: Yep.
5: And, of course, being put on by our firefighters.
6: Yep, so that's one thing. If I get done with volleyball soon enough, I'll go over, gear up, put on my fireman gear, and help out. That'll be my first year helping out with the fireworks. It's amazing how much our community loves their fireworks. So, I mean, the donations are crazy. The sponsorships are amazing. We have one of the best fireworks displays around. Obviously, with the hearing community, our hearts go out to them. If they're wanting to do something, come up to Woonsocket. Very friendly people. Enjoy. Get your minds off it, because last year in July, late July, we had the same thing go through Woonsocket. So our hearts go out to them. We know what they're going through. And so we're very welcoming. So I encourage everybody to come out if they want to.
5: From town to town, it's your neighbors, and we're all taking care of you. And make sure you come on down. And don't forget, the Woonsocket Water Fest is going on, Red, White, and Splash, all day today, all the way through the fireworks tonight. Then we've got events for tomorrow as well. Start off with that Spirit of Faith worship service, and then we've got some great events going on throughout the morning as well.
6: Yes, so we encourage everybody to come out, worship with everybody. Everybody's welcome. We have the pancake feed. 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We have great sponsorships, great volunteers that come together for that, make some great breakfast for everybody. One big event for tomorrow, the beanbag tournament.
7: 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I'm pretty sure close to 100 teams that enter into that. 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
10: Mitchell's only live and local color radar weather for tonight. We'll see showers and thunderstorms, partly cloudy skies, lows around 63. Sunday, sunny skies, highs near 91. Sunday night, we'll see mostly clear skies, lows around 66. And for your Monday, we'll see sunny skies, highs near 93 with south winds up to 20. For weather information anytime, just go to the Central Electric weather page at KMIT.com.

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2: Hey, everybody. It is Mike here with the KMIT at Cool 98.3 up in Woonsocket. We are having a great time. Why, at my age, have I not figured out how to wear swim trunks yet when I come to events like it here in Woonsocket? I'm right next to the pool. It is a fantastic pool right next to the lake as well. And they're having the big Water Fest 2026. And Sarah, the CEO of Pool Fun, is here with us as well to talk about all the great events we've got going on. And of course, the pool is open as well.
3: It sure is. We have a full day. My lifeguards have been busy preparing for the weekend. It's always a busy weekend for us.
2: Now, we had one young lifeguard that you had mentioned that you should get on the radio and talk. And she had a problem with that.
3: She didn't want to be interviewed in her swimsuit. And I said, hey, it's the radio, not TV.
2: That's right. I think that might fall under the duh category, but that's all right. Still fun. Hey, I'll tell you what. The pool looks great. The lake looks great. We got kayakers out on the lake. Everybody out there as well. We've got events going on all over town, and we've got all kinds of stuff going on. Now, like I said, since 1930, I think was it 37, 32, this event has been going on. I know. I can't keep numbers in my head either. That's a long time. We'll say that. But Sarah, of course, you've been part of this probably for a few years.
3: I have been a part of it for probably about 15 plus years. I've managed the pool, and it's always just been open on the 4th. We never close, so been around doing the pool job for that long.
2: Now, and we talked earlier, of course, to some of our friends about all that went on up in Huron last night, of course, with those bad storms. And we know there's only so much you can do through the day, but if you need to get away for a little bit, come on down and see us. Hang out with us. We got an open pool for you. I guarantee you somebody will find some lemonade for you and as well. And be able to kind of put the problems behind you for a day, because it's happened here in the past as well. And everybody knows, and our hearts go out to you. So we want everybody to come on out on the 4th of July, celebrate our 250th birthday, and great events going on all day long. And the fireworks show tonight at nighttime is going to be just fantastic.
3: It is. We close the pool and they get set up for the fireworks that shoot out over the lake, and everybody comes around and watches. It's a great time and a beautiful scene.
2: See, and I like it because you have all the, you get to shut down the pool, but you get all those cool pool chairs you get to sit on and watch the fireworks. I like that.
3: Right, we do.
2: See, it's a smart thing. I understand. That's why you're the CEO of Fun at the pool. Well, of course, Sarah is here. Everybody else is here. The great volunteers taking care of everything here in, of course, the Woonsocket Water Festival 2026, Red, White, and Splash. A great time. Sign up for some great prizes we've got underneath the little gazebo here next to the pool as well. And we'd like to see you out here. I'm Mike Kelly, broadcasting live for KMIT and Cool 98.3.
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1: Flatland Calvary here on Real Country 105.9 KMIT. Lainey Jackson here with you for your Saturday, July 4th. And we have lots of national holidays today. Of course, it's Independence Day, but it's also Alice in Wonderland Day today. Hoppa Park Day. I still have no idea what that means. And it's also Independence from Meat Day, what I feel like everybody's doing the total opposite. Burgers and hot dogs are the staple of 4th of July. So it's kind of crazy that they put Independence from Meat Day today. It's also International Cherry Pit Spitting Day today. That is a really niche holiday. And it is National Barbecued Spare Ribs Day, National Caesar Salad Day. I do love a good Caesar salad. I might have to have one today. And it's National Hillbilly Day today and Sidewalk Egg Frying Day. I don't know if it's hot enough to fry an egg on the sidewalk. Maybe earlier in the week it was, but I don't think it's today. Right now, it's Mitchell Tenpenny here on KMIT.

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2: Mitchell's Only Live and Local Color Radar Weather for tonight. We'll see showers and thunderstorms, partly cloudy skies, lows around 63. Sunday, sunny skies, highs near 91. Sunday night, we'll see mostly clear skies, lows around 66. And for your Monday, we'll see sunny skies, highs near 93 with south winds up to 20. For weather information anytime, just go to the Central Electric weather page at KMIT.com or MitchellNow.com.
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0: was Taylor Swift, I Knew It, I Knew You, here on Real Country 105.9 KMIT. And she got married yesterday. And apparently sources say that Adam Sandler officiated their wedding. That is probably the one wedding I would have wanted to see, simply because if Adam Sandler is officiating it, could you imagine how entertaining that would be? Coming up, we will have another check-in at the Water Festival with Mike Kelly here on KMIT.
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4: Hey everybody, Mike here, once again broadcasting live in Woonsocket. A fantastic day, couldn't ask for a more beautiful sky, and I'll tell you what, you see the kayaks out on the Woonsocket Lake, we've got the pool is full, we got the around the lake, the bouncy houses, and more fun for everybody. We've got volleyball action happening, there's more, and we've got more coming up. Steve, we got to talk about, what is it, stock tank races?
5: Stock tank races.
4: Now, tell us about that.
5: Yes, at 6 o'clock, we're going to do stock tank races from 6 to 8 while the firemen get ready to light the fireworks display. So what it's going to be is a 4-person teams in a stock tank. We're going to launch them over here at the boat docks. It's going to be a timed event. We'll have life jackets there. We'll have the oars. Just show up with your team and jump in the stock tank and go around the buoy and we'll time you out.
4: No experience needed for this. No. Just it's all by luck and skill. I mean, you just do your very best, and I'll tell you what's going to be great. Now, on top of that, you've got other events. You brought back pig wrestling? Is that what it is, or did I hear that right?
5: So every year the committee tries to come up with something new and fun. They did pig wrestling back in 1983, I think, was the first time. My dad was actually in charge of that. I brought it back about 5-6 years ago. We did it for 2 years in a row. We took a break from that. We had mud tug of war 2 years ago. Took a break last year, and we tried to come up with a fun event. So that's where the stock tank races come from. We just kind of look for something fun and entertaining for the for all the viewing and people, spectators to come watch and see, participate. This year we got the stock tank races, and I got a high request for bringing back pig wrestling. So we'll see what happens next year.
4: Did your dad have a little tear in his eye when you brought it up at the meeting? He's like, that's my boy. That's my boy. Hey, we got great events all day long, and it is all going on right now. Yeah, the Jim Grasser Classic Mud Run. Is that happening today already, or did
5: that
4: I
5: was last weekend.
4: That was last weekend? Oh, God, I was going to say, I looked at the date on that one. Hey, we've got so many great events going on today, and we're talking about the Freedom Feast as well, coming up at 5 o'clock. Now, that's going to be a great free will donation for that here at the picnic shelters and around the lake. So that's going to be great, and that's everybody coming around from our both volunteers and other people cooking up some great food. Do you know more about that?
5: Yeah, we actually have several different people that are cooking that. One of our committee members is cooking up a bunch of ribs, and we decided this year, we've always had different smoking, cooking competitions, and we decided this year to do the Freedom Fest, and it's just free will offering for ribs. Be a great time. Come enjoy that.
4: Oh, that sounds good. And that's coming up later today on top of everything else. And the Liberty Lake Dash with the stock tank races and much more, plus the big fireworks tonight as well. Come and cool off here in Woonsocket. It is Red, White, and Splash. It is the Water Festival 2026. And I got, of course, the chance for you to register for some great prizes as well right here at a radio station next to the pool. I'm Mike Kelly, broadcasting live in Woonsocket for KMIT and Cool 98.3.

0: 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Join us bright and early tomorrow for our Rise Up Country radio show with John Ritter. 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That's 1-844-717-7774. And again, that's Rise Up Country with John Ritter tomorrow morning at 5 to 7 a.m. right here on KMIT.
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2: Really? How?
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2: And how did that go?
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2: All right, buddy. Mike Kelly broadcasting live one more time. We've been having a great time, and I am ready for the ribs and more to be cooked for the dinner coming up later on tonight, the free will meal, the Freedom Feast from the Water Festival here at the picnic shelters and more around the lake. And we got to talk to the newbie of the group, the transplant, but she's been here for 3 years, but she is not going anywhere. She loves this, I do believe. And we're talking to, did you say Krista?
3: Yes. Such a wonderful event. We just love it down here.
2: Now, where did they transplant you from?
3: We actually are from here in South Dakota, and our kids came down here to school about 3 years ago. And 3 years ago, we came down here because it's my daughter's birthday on the 4th of July. And it was her 17th birthday, and she wanted to come down here and hang out with her new friends. And every 4th now, it's kind of our family tradition. We come down here, celebrate her birthday, and hang out with all of our friends down here.
2: All right. I love it. I love it. And, of course, it's the community coming together once again. Everybody comes from all the way around and comes in and helps out. Now, we're here next to the pool. We got a nice breeze coming off the lake as well. Blue sky. We got kayaks out there, and we got everybody having a good time. The food's coming up tonight as well. Now you're part of the committee, but are you in any of the events as well? You got the volleyball coming up. Got any of that stuff, or are you good at the digs and the kills on the volleyball, or is that not your forte?
3: Well, it was my forte up until last year, and this year I just hung it up and going to cheer on my daughter's team and I'm the basketball coach here at Sanborn Central Woonsocket, so some of my girls are playing, so I'm able to cheer them on. It's just a lot of fun to watch, and then we can sit and visit with our friends, and our youngest kids are running around doing all the different activities. Our daughter's doing the stock take races later. Oh, yeah. Our son did the golf tournament yesterday, and I helped with that, and so it's just fun. It's something for everybody down here, and with the small community, our kids can just kind of come down here, do their own thing. They check in once in a while, and everyone is just so welcoming and so caring. They watch out for everybody. So it's just fun, a family activity. We come down here, and there's plenty of stuff for everyone to do, and we just have a lot of fun. And by the time the 4th of July is over, it's time to go home and get rested up for the next year.
2: Now, I got to tell you, because it is radio, you can't get to see Krista's hat, but say howdy. Stay rowdy. And that pretty much is the theme for today. We're all out here. We're all having a great time. The kids are loving it. The adults are loving it. Everybody's running around and, of course, having a good time. Food's coming up here in a little bit as well, and it's a free will donation. And we're talking about ribs and more as the community's come through. And then the big fireworks tonight are going to be huge, put on by the fire department once again. And, of course, donations received by the Woonsocket Water Festival, paying for these shows and all the great sponsors and more. And just another great community event here in Woonsocket.
3: It is. They have such a wonderful community and committee that comes together, and it's such a big thing here over the 4th of July. You know, all the people that have graduated come back, families come back, and they just take so much pride in their town. And like I said before, they're just such a welcoming town that you come in and there's just so many different things going on, and they just have a variety of different things. They try to add in some new things each year to keep it interesting. Like yesterday, did the golf tournament that was fundraising for the green that we're doing for the high school kids this year. And like, just the community is just such a wonderful experience. And with the beautiful weather today, like you said, it just makes for a great day to bring your family out here and check everything out and have a good time.
2: I could not have said it any better, and as a matter of fact, I don't think it could be said any better. It is the Woonsocket Water Festival 2026, Red, White, and Splash. 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
6: Mitchell's only live and local color radar weather for tonight. We'll see showers and thunderstorms, partly cloudy skies, lows around 63. Sunday, sunny skies, highs near 91. Sunday night, we'll see mostly clear skies, lows around 66. And for your Monday,

Sunday, we'll see sunny skies, highs near 93 with south winds up to 20. For weather information anytime, just go to the Central Electric weather page at KMIT.com or MitchellNow.com.

0: Get here on Gilcountry 105.9 KMIT. We have one more final check-in with Mike Kelly. He's down in Woonsocket for their Water Festival until 3. And they have lots of things going on throughout the day today. They'll have a dunk tank, wagon train rides, inflatables, mini golf, a car show, stock tank races, great food, and of course, this is all happening before their fireworks display on the lake at sunset. And the last check-in is just around the corner right here on KMIT.
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2: Hey, everybody. Well, one more time right here in Woonsocket, but not the end of the evening. We are talking about the Woonsocket Water Festival 2026. Red, White, and Splash. Now, we're getting ready for some great food to come up here right around the corner with the Freedom Feast and more. We got that coming up an hour from now. We've got the land.

0: play basketball and volleyball, hang out in the water. If you look around the lake right now, there's a lot of people swimming. It's great to see.
1: And we got people out in the kayaks as well. So if you got some kayaks or whatever you want to bring out too, just go ahead and pop it out there. Now, great stuff going on. Talk about the fireworks that are coming up later on tonight when the sun goes down. The fire department's going to be putting that on, but one of the best fireworks displays, and you know, this is not hyperbole, this is one of the best fireworks displays you're going to see here on the southeastern side of South Dakota.
0: Absolutely. I'm a member of our fire department, and we come out every year. We put on a great show, and we line it up around the lake. Everybody sits around the lake, say the national anthem. We have a great show, and you can see it from a long ways away. We put on about a 20 to 25, sometimes 30, depends on how big it gets. But when we have great weather, it's a great show. Come on down. There's plenty of places to sit and watch and enjoy the festivities tonight around the lake.
1: That's right. And you know what? Bring a chair and a lawn chair and whatever you need. And people have been bringing their golf carts as well. Come on in. It's golf cart friendly and have a great time. We've got stuff going all the way around the lake right here in Woonsocket. We got a lot going on. The pool is open. We got the pool open tomorrow as well with other great events tomorrow with the Hooked on Freedom Fishing Derby for the kids kicking off at 10. We got that Spirit of the Faith worship service kicking off early in the morning at 9. And of course, then the red white toss beanbag tourney kicking off at 1. The Legion Auxiliary Bingo in the community center at 1 as well. And open swimming throughout the day and the afternoon tomorrow as well with music by the pools with our vendors and more. So I'll tell you what, thank you again for all you do with all the great sponsors and the committee members. I appreciate everything you do.
0: Yes, thank you so much for coming out. Come on up, have some fun. KMIT's here today, 1 to 3. We're going to be having some fun. So come on down, enjoy yourself. Have a great 4th.
1: All right, like I said, having a great 4th, and we are doing so right now in Woonsocket at the Waterfest 2026 Red, White, and Splash. We want to see you on out. Come on out. I'm going to be getting my lawn chair out, checking out the fireworks and more.
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weekend here on Real Country 105.9 KMIT. By far my favorite part of the 4th of July is the hot dog eating contest. And no, Joey Chestnut did not beat his record, but of course he did end up being the champion winner. And he ate 66 hot dogs. Now, I feel like he's getting a little older because his record is actually 76 hot dogs in 10 minutes. Yeah, that's crazy. And Mickey Sudo, I knew she would be up there too. She ate 38.75 hot dogs. And that's her 12th title. She's probably going to be the next Joey Chestnut of the women's side of the hot dog eating contest. But yeah, I look forward to it every single year. You eat a hot dog, you watch the hot dog eating contest, and that pretty much sets the tone for the rest of the day. Right now, it's Dustin Lynch here on KMIT.

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We have two residences, and the main one is in Nashville. And I have this 30-mile view on the front porch of our house. And all you could see were fireworks displays as far as the eye would see. 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And it was, I bet I could see 15 different fireworks displays going on. You could, they were so far away you couldn't even hear them. And it was unbelievable looking.

0: 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Hall of Fame broadcasters Lorraine Crook and Charlie Chase showcase country's top stars and music with their flair. And again, that's the Crook and Chase Countdown 3 to 7 tomorrow right here on KMIT.
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0: 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It's hot. 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

near 91. Sunday night, we'll see mostly clear skies, lows around 66. And for your Monday, we'll see sunny skies, highs near 93 with south winds up to 20. For weather information anytime, just go to the Central Electric Weather page at KMIT.com or MitchellNow.com.

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105.9 KMIT. I was talking about how Taylor Swift got married yesterday, and Adam Sandler was the officiant. But I think what's even cooler is the Empire State Building lit up in blue for her something blue for her wedding. And they even posted it on social media, and it's going viral. Could you imagine being so famous that the Empire State Building lights up blue for your wedding? Yeah, that's a whole new level of famous. Right now, it's Luke Combs here on KMIT.

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0: Mitchell's only live and local color radar weather for tonight. We'll see showers and thunderstorms, partly cloudy skies, lows around 63. Sunday, sunny skies, highs near 91. Sunday night, we'll see mostly clear skies, lows around 66. And for your Monday, we'll see sunny skies, highs near 93 with south winds up to 20. For weather information anytime, just go to the Central Electric weather page at KMIT.com or MitchellNow.com.
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The station with the information you need and the country you love. And I know lots of 4th of July plans are getting messed up because of the weather. It's happening all across the U.S. Things are getting canceled. And it looks like for us, though, it's mainly just going to be hot with a slight chance of possible showers and thunderstorms. And we'll have a complete look at that just around the corner here on KMIT.

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0: I'd been training for bull riding, Cindy.
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1: And how did that go?
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4: Mitchell's only live and local color radar weather for tonight. We'll see showers and thunderstorms, partly cloudy skies, lows around 63. Sunday, sunny skies, highs near 91. Sunday night, we'll see mostly clear skies, lows around 66. And for your Monday, we'll see sunny skies, highs near 93 with south winds up to 20. For weather information anytime, just go to the Central Electric weather page at KMIT.com or MitchellNow.com.

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0: Jelly Roll here on Real Country 105.9 KMIT. The South Dakota State Baseball Amateur Tournament is coming back to Mitchell this year. It's one of my favorite parts of the year. It's like the best part of summer. And it is returning to the Caldwell Sports Complex here in Mitchell. And it'll run from August 5th through the 16th. And we'll have live coverage for you throughout the entire tournament on our sister station, Cool 98.3. Coming up, we'll have some Miranda Lambert around the corner here on KMIT.
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This is one lucky kid. An Arizona boy has been named Disneyland's 1 billionth guest on his 8th birthday. And that all happened Friday, literally yesterday, right before the 250th celebration of the U.S. Disney World hit their 1 billionth guest. What are the odds that that would happen? And they celebrated by giving him a poster that said population 1 billion on it. That's pretty cool, though, that it was also his birthday. They were celebrating that with a trip to Disney. And they just happened to arrive at the right time. Right now, it's Kaden Brown here on KMIT.

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0: Mitchell's only live and a local color radar weather for tonight. We'll see showers and thunderstorms, partly cloudy skies, lows around 63. Sunday, sunny skies, highs near 91. Sunday night, we'll see mostly clear skies, lows around 66. And for your Monday, we'll see sunny skies, highs near 93 with south winds up to 20. For weather information anytime, just go to the Central Electric weather page at KMIT.com or MitchellNow.com.
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0: 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It's big hits, behind-the-scenes stories, and the latest from Nashville. 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And looking at the rest of the month, it's a pretty exciting month for Backstage Country, but I'm really excited for next week. Corey Kent seems to be doing pretty well in the country world, and he will be the host for next week. 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

That was Ian Munsick here on Real Country 105.9 KMIT. The Mitchell Municipal Band is having their next summer concert next Wednesday, July 8th, and the theme is patriotic. It's directed by Joel Van Persum, and it'll be happening at 7:30 at the Hitchcock Park Band Shell. And I know the weather has just been so chaotic. You never know what it's going to do. And if they have any changes due to weather, they will announce it on their Facebook page or right here on the radio. Coming up, we will have a look at your weather here on KMIT.

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0: Holmes here on Real Country 105.9 KMIT. Well, if you're a second born, you probably are a wild thing. And there's now a study that says you might be such a wild thing that you might be more likely to end up in prison. Yeah, that's pretty wild. A study found that second-born children are more likely to face behavioral challenges and end up as delinquents or in jail. And they say particularly boys that are second-born. Okay, that's the good news for me because I am a second-born. I'm a girl, though. I feel like I'm not that problematic. Like, I do get pretty wild sometimes, but not wild enough to end up in jail. But I know there are a lot of second-borns out there that are pretty chaotic. I guess this just predicted their future. Coming up, we'll have some Rodney Atkins and Ella Langley here on KMIT.
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5: Mitchell's Only Live and Local Color Radar Weather for tonight. We'll see showers and thunderstorms, partly cloudy skies, lows around 63. Sunday, sunny skies, highs near 91. Sunday night, we'll see mostly clear skies, lows around 66. And for your Monday, we'll see sunny skies, highs near 93 with south winds up to 20. For weather information anytime, just go to the Central Electric weather page at KMIT.com or MitchellNow.com.
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0: 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They will have a great mix of patriotic music that's synchronized to the fireworks over Lake Mitchell. And it is made possible by the Depot Pub and Grill, Integra and Mitchell, and Woonsocket, the Mitchell Rec Center, Boyd Financial Services, Interstate Glass and Door, First Choice Contracting, and Mitchell Media Group. Again, that'll be tonight over on our sister station, Pure Oldies 103.5. Coming up, we'll have some Lainey Wilson and Jackson Dean right here on KMIT.
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Make sure you hit that follow button because we will keep you up to date on the latest event info, sports, community coverage, and more. And especially for sports season, you don't want to miss it because we will have information on sports game broadcasts info. And so that'll be one place where you can get that information. And we changed the name from KMIT Sports to Mitchell Now SD, so you might already be following it. Coming up, we will have a look at your weather here on

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0: Mitchell's only live and local color radar weather for tonight. We'll see showers and thunderstorms, partly cloudy skies, lows around 63. Sunday, sunny skies, highs near 91. Sunday night, we'll see mostly clear skies, lows around 66. And for your Monday, we'll see sunny skies, highs near 93 with south winds up to 20. For weather information anytime, just go to the Central Electric weather page at KMIT.com or MitchellNow.com.

0: 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But you can also find him on social media too. 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

0: Brantley Gilbert here on Real Country 105.9 KMIT. Lane Jackson here, but sadly my time is coming to a close soon. But don't go away, because we'll have some Carrie Underwood and Randy Houser all on the way for you here on KMIT.
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Little girl used to swing right there. I still see her pink bow and her brown hair. She's in the big city now, but she still calls home.

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